saw your face. Let's not talk about it. Anything else? Whatever you need, I'll let you go your way.

0: happy child ought to get. We ain't no delinquents, we're misunderstood. Deep down inside us there is good.
1: There is good.
0: There is good, there is good. There is untapped good. Like inside the worst of us is good.
2: That's a touching good story.
1: Let me tell it to the world.
2: Just tell it to the judge.
1: Hey, the
2: come
1: judge,
2: on,
1: the
2: judge.
1: Dear kindly judge, your honor, my parents treat me rough.

0: journalist's care. It's just his neurosis that ought to be curbed. He's psychologically disturbed.
1: I'm disturbed.
2: We're disturbed, we're disturbed, we're the most disturbed. Like we're psychologically disturbed.
0: Hear ye, hear ye. In the opinion of this court, this child is depraved on account of he ain't had a normal home.
1: Hey, I'm depraved on account I'm deprived.
0: So take him to a head shrinker.
3: Come on, you dumb brother!
1: My father is a bastard. My ma's an SOB. My grandpa's always plastered. My grandma pushes

0: slob. This boy don't need a doctor, just a good honest job. Society's played him a terrible trick, and sociologically he's sick.
1: I am sick.
2: We are sick. We are sick. We are sick, sick, sick. Like we're sociologically sick.
0: In my opinion, this child does not need to have his head shrunk at all. Juvenile delinquency is purely a social disease.
1: Hey, I got a social disease.
0: So take him to a social worker.
3: Social worker, yeah. Social.
4: Dear kindly social worker, they say go earn some dough, like be a soda jerker, which means like be a schmo.

0: 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The end is the beginning. 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Accepting and forgiving.
1: I have the

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What's that, an olive? Gad, man, how could you think I'd violate my code? 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Well, how about the way time does one in? So sorry, old man, I'll have to rush. 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

0: Y'all getting paid to clap like this? 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